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0: Happy Mother's Day. Shout out to all the wonderful mothers out there, especially mine. Happy Mother's Day, girl.
1: Yes, and any woman that has ever been in my life know my mama come number one. I love you, mama. And shout out to all the mamas out there, number one mamas.
0: And that's why they left you, and she still does.
1: Hey, hey, hey, and that's the damn point.
2: Either way, we want to just take the time to wish you guys a happy Mother's Day weekend, man. We look forward to seeing y'all wherever we see y'all when we

0: Mississippi game. You can say what you want, and you can say what you heard. Well, on our show, we have someone who's definitely coming to say what they feel.
1: What's this, y'all? It's your favorite doc, Dr. Cheyenne Bryant. Man, look, make sure you tune in Monday morning. I'm going to be on the best damn morning show live in the building with Young Jock and the Streets Morning Takeover.
0: That's right. Dr. Cheyenne Bryant says, y'all can talk all y'all want to, but as long as I'm getting paid to talk, I'm going to talk.
2: A lot of women ask my wife, how did you stay with him so long? How have you been able to tame him? It's not about the
1: man. That's what you're going to cook. So that's what you're going to cook today.
2: Her father.
1: So that's what you're going to cook today.
2: No, what I'm saying, her father.
1: Go on and cook and tag me in because I'm going to make the protein. You make the vegetables.
2: You said it. I just wanted to hit you out a little more.
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0: Mother's Day weekend. Listen, man, to all the mothers out here in the world, we want to take the time to just say we appreciate you, we love you. Ain't that right, Miss Shanika?
4: I want to send a special happy Mother's Day shout out to all the wonderful mothers out there, especially mine. 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
0: 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Keep it locked. 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
12: 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It can be a big mistake or not. Sometimes, after you have hired a certain lawyer, you realize you made a certain mistake. But guess what? 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

0: Mississippi Gang. You can say what you want, and you can say what you heard. Well, on our show, we have someone who's definitely coming to say what they feel.
1: What's this, y'all? It's your favorite doc, Dr. Cheyenne Bryant. Man, look, make sure you tune in Monday morning. I'm going to be on the best damn morning show live in the building with Young Jock and the Streets Morning Takeover.
0: That's right. Dr. Cheyenne Bryant says, y'all can talk all y'all want to, but as long as I'm getting paid to talk, I'm going to talk.
2: A lot of women ask my wife, how did you stay with him so long? How have you been able to tame him? 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
1: 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That's what you're going to cook. 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
3: 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You got Wham, you got Billy in this.

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See you at the bar, you was hardly talking. That's when I knew that your heart was scarring. 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
1: Mother's Day weekend. 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We love you. Ain't that right, Miss Shanika?
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1: 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Keep it locked.
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Number one for hip-hop in Louisville, Kentucky. 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I went deaf on the chick.

0: 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It's your boy Julius Keith. 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

0: Mother's Day weekend. 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We love you. Ain't that right, Miss Shanika?
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0: listen to me, gang. You can say what you want, and you can say what you heard. Well, on our show, we have someone who's definitely coming to say what they feel.
1: What's this, y'all? It's your favorite doc, Dr. Cheyenne Bryant. Man, look, make sure you tune in Monday morning. I'm going to be on the best damn morning show live in the building with Young Jock and the Streets Morning Takeover.
0: That's right. Dr. Cheyenne Bryant says, y'all can talk all y'all want to, but as long as I'm getting paid to talk, I'm going to talk. A lot of women ask my wife, how did you stay with him so long? How have you been able to tame him? It's not about the
1: man. So that's what you're going to cook.
0: Father.
1: So that's what you're going to cook today.
0: Her father.
1: So that, hold on. So that's what you're going to cook today.
0: No, what I'm saying, her father.
1: Go on and cook and tag me in because I'm going to make the protein. I'm you make the vegetables.
0: You said it. I just wanted to hit you out a little hold more.
1: On.
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2: 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Number
0: one. Mother's Day weekend. Listen, man, to all the mothers out here in the world, we want to take the time to just say we appreciate you. We love you. Ain't that right, Miss Shanika?
3: I want to send a special happy Mother's Day shout out to all the wonderful mothers out there, especially mine. Happy Mother's Day, girl.
4: 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I love you, mama. 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
0: 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Keep it locked.
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2: 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What is that? It's a 911 number, so you know it. What's that?

0: listen to me, gang. You can say what you want, and you can say what you heard. Well, on our show, we have someone who's definitely coming to say what they feel.
1: What's this, y'all? It's your favorite doc, Dr. Cheyenne Bryant. Man, look, make sure you tune in Monday morning. I'm going to be on the best damn morning show live in the building with Young Jock and the Streets Morning Takeover.
0: That's right. Dr. Cheyenne Bryant says, y'all can talk all y'all want to, but as long as I'm getting paid to talk, I'm going to talk. A lot of women ask my wife, how did you stay with him so long? How have you been able to tame him? It's not about the
1: man. So that's what you're going to cook.
0: Father.
1: So that's what you're going to cook today.
0: Her father.
1: So that, hold on. So that's what you're going to cook today.
0: No, what I'm saying, her father.
1: Go on and cook and tag me in because I'm going to make the protein. I'm you making the vegetables.
0: You said it. I just wanted to hear you out a little hold more. On. Coming up Monday morning, Dr. Cheyenne Bryant on Young Jock and the Streets Morning Takeover.
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2: 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We love you. Ain't that right, Miss Shanika?
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0: 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Listen, man, to all the mothers out here in the world, we want to take the time to just say we appreciate you. We love you. Ain't that right, Miss Shanika?
1: I want to send a special happy Mother's Day shout out to all the wonderful mothers out there, especially mine. Happy Mother's Day, girl.
2: Yes, and any woman that has ever been in my life know my mama come number one. I love your mama. And shout out to all the mamas out there, number one mamas.
1: And that's why they left you, and she still does.
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0: 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We look forward to seeing y'all wherever we see y'all when we see y'all, all right? Keep it locked.
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0: 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And Shouty Shouty's Crazy Report is the start of your day. 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

0: like this. 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

0: I kind of put the cup down for a minute, but honestly, it ain't nobody's business what's in my cup, what's in your cup, what's in their cup. 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
1: 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Mr. Rap, and I'll f*** with B96.5. 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

0: I'm in my go yard, you go girl. 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

0: 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Listen, man, to all the mothers out here in the world, we want to take the time to just say we appreciate you. We love you. Ain't that right, Miss Shanika?
1: I want to send a special happy Mother's Day shout out to all the wonderful mothers out there, especially mine. Happy Mother's Day, girl.
2: Yes, and any woman that has ever been in my life know my mama come number one. 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
1: And that's why they left you, and she still does.
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0: Either way, we want to just take the time to wish you guys a happy Mother's Day weekend, man. We look forward to seeing y'all wherever we see y'all when we see y'all, all right? Keep it locked. Peace. Party.

0: First, it's Young Jock and the Streets Morning Takeover. Midday, then your afternoons hit different when Bella Ray is on. You dig what I'm saying? 2 to 7, daily on B96.5. When Bella Ray is on, it's on, baby.
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Hey, yo, what it do, man? It's your boy, Young Pooda. And you know, anytime I'm in the city, you know where I'm at. 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

0: 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Listen, man, to all the mothers out here in the world, we want to take the time to just say we appreciate you. We love you. Ain't that right, Miss Shanika?
1: I want to send a special Happy Mother's Day shout out to all the wonderful mothers out there, especially mine. Happy Mother's Day, girl.
2: Yes, and any woman that has ever been in my life know my mama come number one. I love you, mama. And shout out to all the mamas out there, number one mamas.
1: And that's why they left you, and she still does.
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0: Either way, we want to just take the time to wish you guys a happy Mother's Day weekend, man. We look forward to seeing y'all wherever we see y'all when we see y'all, all right? Keep it locked.
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4: 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You got Wham, you got Billy in this, you know what I'm saying?
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0: 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Listen, man, to all the mothers out here in the world, we want to take the time to just say we appreciate you. We love you. Ain't that right, Miss Shanika?
1: I want to send a special happy Mother's Day shout out to all the wonderful mothers out there, especially mine. Happy Mother's Day, girl.
2: Yes, and any woman that has ever been in my life know my mama come number one. I love you, mama. 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
1: And that's why they left you, and she still does.
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0: Either way, we want to just take the time to wish you guys a happy Mother's Day weekend, man. We look forward to seeing y'all wherever we see y'all when we see y'all, all right? Keep it locked.

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0: a girl than a guy we trust like this. 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
1: Where you at?
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0: On the couch with my favorite Santa. 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

0: Yo, what up? 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You know what it is. When I'm at home in Louisville, I keep it locked. 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Let's go!
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0: 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Listen, man, to all the mothers out here in the world, we want to take the time to just say we appreciate you. We love you. Ain't that right, Miss Shanika?
1: I want to send a special happy Mother's Day shout out to all the wonderful mothers out there, especially mine. Happy Mother's Day, girl.
2: Yes, and any woman that has ever been in my life know my mama come number one. I love your mama. And shout out to all the mamas out there, number one mamas.
1: And that's why they left you, and she still does.
2: Hey, hey, and that's the damn point.
0: Either way, we want to just take the time to wish you guys a happy Mother's Day weekend, man. We look forward to seeing y'all wherever we see y'all when we see y'all, all right? Keep it locked.

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0: flood your contour, make you blush like this. 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
2: 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Man, look, make sure you tune in Monday morning. 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

0: 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Listen, man, to all the mothers out here in the world, we want to take the time to just say we appreciate you. We love you. Ain't that right, Miss Shanika?
1: I want to send a special happy Mother's Day shout out to all the wonderful mothers out there, especially mine. Happy Mother's Day, girl.
2: Yes, and any woman that has ever been in my life know my mama come number one. I love you, mama. 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
1: And that's why they left you, and she still does.
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0: Either way, we want to just take the time to wish you guys a happy Mother's Day weekend, man. We look forward to seeing y'all wherever we see y'all when we see y'all, all right? Keep it locked. 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

Louisville, what it do? It's your boy So Sincere. And when I'm riding to the money, pushing the pedal to the metal, I'm bopping that B96.5. 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
7: 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We need Sarah Martin, Democrat for Jefferson County Attorney.
8: 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I'm Sarah Martin. 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
13: That's how I got a street morning takeover. Here's your local weather across Kentuckiana.
14: Sunny this afternoon with highs in the low to mid 70s. Tomorrow, sunny and warmer with highs in the upper 70s to near 80 degrees. We do see rain chances going up with a cold front Tuesday night into Wednesday morning. It'll be windy and cooler on Wednesday with highs back into the mid 70s. From the Wave News Storm Tracking Team, I'm meteorologist Tawana Andrew.
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15: The county attorney's office is no laughing matter. Jefferson County needs a serious county attorney for these serious times. Jefferson County needs Sarah Martin. Sarah has spent her career protecting our community. 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We need Sarah Martin, Democrat for Jefferson County Attorney.
16: I'm Sarah Martin. 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I defended Louisville's increase to minimum wage before the Kentucky Supreme Court. 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I promise to use all the tools at my disposal to fight back. I'm Sarah Martin. 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There's more to do.
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0: Here from the Ville Killer Mike, a.k.a. Michael. I kicked it with your favorite cousin, Jock. Gotta stay strapped, keeping this thing number one in the morning. Number one morning show, Young Jock and the Streets Morning Takeover.
1: All right, you know what it is, your favorite cousin. Check it in right now. We at 3387 Main Street. That's right, the Breakfast Boys, the best place you can eat once you land at the world's busiest airport. Only 10 minutes away, man. Free breakfast for the first 94 people. We got to get right into this, y'all. Now listen, parents owing over $2,500 in child support will have their passports revoked by the U.S. State Department. Take a listen.
2: As of May 2026, the U.S. State Department has implemented a significant policy change regarding child support and passport management. The department is now actively revoking existing passports and denying new applications for parents who owe $2,500 or more in child support. This shift marks a move from a reactive to a proactive enforcement strategy aimed at individuals with significant child support arrears.
1: And there it is. Let me just say this. I thought it'd been like that.
3: That ain't nothing new.
1: Well, you know what the difference is?
3: What?
1: At $2,500, that's when they suspend your license.
3: Okay.
1: That's at $25. That's what it used to be. Now, instead of just your license, they're revoking your passport. So that's the difference. That's why the number sounds familiar. We'll definitely talk about it because we don't have to get into it. You know what I'm saying? Mm-hmm. Miss Shanika, what you got coming up?
4: Well, coming up inside the Word on the Streets news, Chris Brown drops an album overnight. Also, the man accused of stealing Beyonce's music is facing a long prison sentence. Also, Kodak Black has finally been granted bond, and Tasha K loses again.
1: Yeah,
4: all right.
1: Man.
4: All that and more coming up in less than 10 minutes.
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9: Tough start, Shelby County, unfortunately. Eastbound side of I-64, all lanes are stopped just past Taylorsville Road. That's where you're being diverted off. You're heading up, of course, toward Midland Trail to work your way around here. I believe you can get back onto 64 eastbound by Mount Eden Road, but again, you'll need some extra travel time working through here. Westbound may have onlooker slowdown. So far, it doesn't look so. I'm Libby Kay with 502 Traffic.
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5: That's right, the streets want to take over. 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
6: We'll see plenty of sunshine this afternoon with highs in the low to mid 70s for tonight. Clear skies as we tumble down into the 40s and low 50s. Tomorrow, plenty of sunshine still around as we climb into the upper 70s to near 80 degrees for a high. From the Wave News Storm Tracking Team, I'm meteorologist Tawana Andrew.
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I just messed up the whole program. Beat it off the wall, knock it down, get nasty on cam. You know I love it right, all night, all right. Turning off the lights and beat it like a mic. Killer don't run.

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1: All right, let's get inside this Word on the Streets news and talk. Man accused of stealing Beyonce's music is facing 6 years in prison. Now, Kevin Evans is facing felony and misdemeanor charges connected to the July 2025 break-in during Beyonce's Cowboy Carter stop tour in the ATL. Well, yeah. He tried to enter a plea deal and it was rejected, and his trial begins May 11th. Take a listen.
2: The man accused of stealing unreleased music from one of Beyonce's choreographers has rejected the state's final plea offer and will instead head to trial.
3: I'm ready for trial now.
2: Calvin Evans told Judge Paige Whitaker that he's ready to go to trial, and she scheduled him for the May 11th trial calendar. Now, Evans is accused of breaking into a black Jeep Wagoneer belonging to two people on Beyonce's team, taking suitcases that included jump drives with unreleased music, footage plans for the shows, two laptops, designer sunglasses, and more. The state offered him 5 years to serve in prison, but if convicted, Evans would serve 6 years instead because of his prior criminal history.
1: Tasha K says she's used to losing after a judge reportedly fined her and ordered her to remove content after violating terms of Cardi B's bankruptcy case.
4: Apparently, it was a show today in court. Nobody was prepared. It is what it is. Okay, I said, Chad, listen, I'm used to losing. I said, what happened, Chase? You got fined. I said, who got fined? You did. I was like, God. Then he said, we did. I said, wait a minute, we. Hold up. We both got fined. He said, yeah, I got to pay 10% of your attorney fees. I said, what? I'm used to losing, but I always overcome, okay?
1: The judge temporarily ordered Tasha to remove the content that violated their non-disparagement agreement. Cardi B isn't done in court, though, so she'll be headed back to court for an entirely different situation. Her throwing the mic case in Clark County is officially headed to trial October 11th. Ooh, that's around her birthday, too. Now, let's talk about Kodak Black. Kodak Black has finally been granted bond of $75,000.
5: I think in terms of bond, I am going to slightly increase the bond. I think based upon your, not the fact that you're a rapper, I think that has no binding, but the other factors that the court considered is your prior criminal history, including 12 prior felony convictions, two misdemeanor convictions, one failure to appear. That was quite some time ago, so I'm not giving a ton of weight to the failure to appear, but I think an appropriate bond in this case would be $75,000, so that's going to be what the court sets the bond at.
1: Kodak has since pled not guilty and requested a jury trial. If convicted, the trafficking charge could carry serious prison time. He isn't a drug trafficker. He is a user. It is different, allegedly. Anyway, and apparently Chris Brown released the album overnight called Brown. Yes, so all the R&B tour ticket holders, y'all are going to be in for a treat. Y'all better learn all those songs.
6: 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Just want to thank everybody, man. 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We're getting ready for this tour. But yeah, hope you enjoy this album. Work hard on it. Thank you.
1: And that's the Word on the Streets news. I am Miss Shanika. You guys can follow me at Miss Shanika and follow us at Streets Morning Takeover.
0: Coming up, we got a controversial situation we'll be talking about. 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

0: There are also elevated walking trails and a water feature for kayaking. Common Wild will be built in phases over the next 3 years, with a groundbreaking expected for early next year. And the Louisville Metro government wants your opinion on how to spend taxpayer dollars to weigh in on the proposed 2026-27 city budget. Some of the areas that could get new funding if the budget is approved are public services, safety across the city, parks and libraries, and investment in businesses. There will be a meeting Wednesday inside Metro Hall. Those interested in speaking are required to register ahead of the meeting. Community members can also share their comments online regarding the budget proposal on the Metro's website. Those are some of your top headlines for Wave News. I'm Olivia Russell.
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4: 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I'm Sarah Martin. 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
9: Sunny and pleasant today with highs in the low to mid 70s. For tonight, clear skies as we fall down into the 40s and low 50s. On Tuesday, we'll keep that sunshine around, jumping into the upper 70s to near 80 degrees for a high. We'll watch for another front arriving Tuesday night, bringing some rain back into our forecast then. From the Wave News Storm Tracking Team, I'm meteorologist Tawana Andrew.
10: Sunshine in the streets, morning takeover. Let's make today better than yesterday, right now.
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12: And I'm with my folks, Young Jock, in the streets, morning takeover. Let's go.
13: Good morning, and thank you for joining us this morning. Our trending topic, man, we're talking about a situation where this mother felt very uncomfortable having a male teacher change her three-month-old daughter's diaper.
14: We removed my daughter from a daycare that we enrolled her at a week ago because of the way they responded when we said we didn't want men changing her diapers. I have two daughters. One is three, one is 3 months. My three-year-old, there was no room at her daycare for a newborn, so we found another daycare. It was a corporate franchise, and one day I drop her off and there was a male teacher in the room. And you can call it what you want, you can say what you want, but I don't like that. I don't want another man changing my daughter's diaper.
13: Young Jack in the streets morning takeover. Do you think the request was valid or was the mother doing too much?
15: No, it was valid. Her baby, her choice, and she doesn't feel comfortable with another man changing her 3-month-old diaper other than the dad, then it has every right to remove her child. No. It is very valid.
13: Totally with you. Thank you. Young Jock in the streets morning takeover. Do you think this was a valid decision by the mom or was she doing too much?
16: I'm on the fence, y'all. I have two daughters as well, so I definitely understand that mama bear instinct. I mean, we just want to protect our baby. You know, I'm in the middle. I can't say that she did too much. At the end of the day, you know, she's a mom, and if that's something she doesn't like, then that's so be it. But I just hate that all men, you know,

0: just kind of get this bad rep, you know, out the gate. They don't have a chance to prove or to just show that, you know, they're regular. All of them aren't bad. You know, all men aren't bad.
1: Young Jack in the Streets morning to take over. Was this valid of the month, or was she doing too much?
2: No, well, good morning. I want to say no, she was not doing too much because with the world that we live in today, hey, you can't be giving nobody the opportunity to listen to your kids. I got a little girl. My mama never believed in daycare because as soon as we started having kids, that's when all the weird stuff started happening in daycare. So I don't think she's wrong. She's just being extra careful, and she should.
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9: 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Jefferson County needs a serious county attorney for these serious times. Jefferson County needs Sarah Martin. Sarah has spent her career protecting our community. 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We need Sarah Martin, Democrat for Jefferson County Attorney.
10: I'm Sarah Martin. 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I defended Louisville's increase to minimum wage before the Kentucky Supreme Court. 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I promise to use all the tools at my disposal to fight back. I'm Sarah Martin. 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There's more to do.
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15: 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Here's your local weather across Kentucky.
16: Sunny this afternoon with highs in the low to mid 70s. Tomorrow, sunny and warmer with highs in the upper 70s to near 80 degrees. We do see rain chances going up with a cold front Tuesday night into Wednesday morning. It'll be windy and cooler on Wednesday with highs back into the mid 70s. From the Wave News Storm Tracking Team, I'm meteorologist Tawana Andrew.
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18: All right, we up and away this morning. We still at the Breakfast Boys, man. 3387 Main Street. You know what it is, the best place to eat when you land or pick up friends and family at the world's busiest airport. Only 10 minutes away, man. And we're also feeding the first 94 people free breakfast this morning. We got French toast, waffles, bacon, scrambled eggs, wheat toast. Anyway, let's get into this date dilemma because we ain't got a lot of time to do it. All right, so y'all, it's one of them ones, man. So this morning, Devon is calling for Ashanti. Devon says he's been faking being the cute dog, man. And Ashanti is not going for it. She's like, I'm over it. They done called him out. It is just not happening. I'm cool on that. So we're going to go right to these phone lines while we are still live right here at 3387 Main Street, the Breakfast Boys. Are you smarter than Young Jock coming up soon? Go ahead. Let's go to these phone lines. Young Jock in the Streets Morning Takeover. What's your thoughts on this date dilemma?
19: Oh, my gosh, that date dilemma. So since she said that she don't date nobody but people that's in a sorority, in a fraternity, what makes him think that he is different? He has any, you know, chance at that when he lied to her? So I think she should go on about her business.
20: Oh, my goodness. As a member, hi, my name's Reed. As a member of Who Caused New Delta Chapter, Delta Sigma Theta, I am apologizing to my organization for the ignorance of I only talk to dudes that's Greek. That's crazy. But for him to put on like he's a part of Omega Psi Phi is just so ridiculous. And he actually has a chance if he graduated college to do alumni, but he don't want to do grad chapter. Like, why you? It's just so fake. Like, and we already got enough foolishness around with people announcing their letters and everything. It's just like another thing. So I just wanted to compensate it.
21: Oh, man, I think Shorty a little like superficial about making that a requirement, far as she only dates somebody that, you know, in a fraternity. That's, like I said, that's a little superficial. But he definitely shouldn't have lied for 6 months. But for that to be a metric, I don't know, man. Like, I think he's saving himself, in all honesty.
18: Oh, don't worry. 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
1: All right, let's get inside this Word on the Streets news and talk. Man accused of stealing Beyonce's music is facing 6 years in prison. Now, Kevin Evans is facing felony and misdemeanor charges connected to the July 2025 break-in during Beyonce's Cowboy Carter Stop tour in the ATL. Well, yeah. He tried to enter a plea deal and it was rejected, and his trial begins May 11th. Take a listen.
2: The man accused of stealing unreleased music from one of Beyonce's choreographers has rejected the state's final plea offer and will instead head to trial.
3: I'm ready for trial now.
2: Kelvin Evans told Judge Paige Whitaker that he's ready to go to trial, and she scheduled him for the May 11th trial calendar. Now, Evans is accused of breaking into a black Jeep Wagoneer belonging to two people on Beyonce's team, taking suitcases that included jump drives with unreleased music, footage plans for the shows, two laptops, designer sunglasses, and more. The state offered him 5 years to serve in prison, but if convicted, Evans would serve 6 years instead because of his prior criminal history.
1: Tasha K says she's used to losing after a judge reportedly fined her and ordered her to remove content after violating terms of Cardi B's bankruptcy case.
4: Apparently, it was a show today in court. Nobody was prepared. It is what it is. Okay, I said, Chad, listen, I'm used to losing. I said, what happened, Chase? You got fined. I said, who got fined? You did. I was like, then he said, we did. I said, what do you mean, we? Hold up. We both got fined. He said, yeah, I got to pay 10% of your attorney fees. I said, what? I'm used to losing, but I always overcome, okay?
1: The judge temporarily ordered Tasha to remove the content that violated their non-disparagement agreement. Cardi B isn't done in court, though, so she'll be headed back to court for an entirely different situation. Her throwing the mic case in Clark County is officially headed to trial October 11th. Ooh, that's around her birthday, too. Now, let's talk about Kodak Black. Kodak Black has finally been granted bond of $75,000.
5: I think in terms of bond, I am going to slightly increase the bond. I think based upon your, not the fact that you're a rapper, I think that has no binding, but the other factors that the court considered is your prior criminal history, including 12 prior felony convictions, two misdemeanor convictions, one failure to appear. That was quite some time ago, so I'm not giving a ton of weight to the failure to appear, but I think an appropriate bond in this case would be $75,000, so that's going to be what the court sets the bond at.
1: Kodak has since pled not guilty and requested a jury trial. If convicted, the trafficking charge could carry serious prison time. He isn't a drug trafficker. He is a user. It is different, allegedly. Yeah. Anyway, and apparently Chris Brown released the album overnight called Brown. Yes, so all the R&B tour ticket holders, y'all are going to be in for a treat. Y'all better learn all those songs.
6: What up, Team Breezy? I just want to thank everybody, man. It's been a long journey. We're getting ready for this tour. But yeah, hope you enjoy this album. Work hard on it. Thank you.
1: And that's the Word on the Streets news. I am Miss Shanika. You guys can follow me at Miss Shanika and follow us at Streets Morning Takeover.

let's get the party started. See you at the bar, you was hardly talking. That's when I knew that your heart was scarring. Friends to lovers need a part to star in. Like, wait, babe, let me ask your pardon.

0: like this. Nibble on your ear, touch your butt like this. We adjust like this. If God's a girl, then the God we trust like this. To be honest, love, love too. I gossip with my like I'm Young Thug too. Dumb lungs on you, spun the hair bun loose. Writing wrongs till they come with royalties and pub too.
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0: For waking up with us, Young J.O.C., Miss Shaw, Nigga, shout out to Young Jack in the streets, morning takeover. Listen, y'all, over the weekend, something epic happened, man. You don't want to miss it. We definitely got to recap this Kevin Hart roast.
1: Whoa.
0: Cat Williams.
1: Oh, my God.
0: That's some elements that should have been exposed a little sooner as far as to the radio. So we're going to definitely hit y'all with that. Dr. Cheyenne Bryant coming up. We get to talk to her. You know what I'm saying? Let's see how she feels about some of the things that's going on in the world. And I'm going to also see how she feels about what I got going on.
1: Cool.
0: A little bit right now. Hey, so, man, make sure y'all stick around. More with Young Jock in the streets. Morning to go.
2: Ring, ring. Who the f*** is that? It's a non-known number, so you know it. What's that?
3: Okay. Oh, okay. Oh, okay. Oh, okay. Oh, who the f*** is you? Okay. Who the f*** is you? Who the f*** is you? Okay. Who the f*** is you? Out the way.

Surreal. Every barber's a part of the murder wrath. Call Peter, them people chopping a bird in half. 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
2: Good morning. Happy Monday. I'm Olivia Russell with Wave News. Here are some of your top headlines. A man accused of exposing himself in Cherokee Park was arrested over the weekend. 59-year-old Gregory Mack is charged with 2 counts of indecent exposure. LMPD made the arrest after receiving a picture and reports from witnesses who say a man was exposing himself and performing lewd acts along park roads and walking paths. This weekend, Mack appeared before a judge who set his bond at $2,500. The Louisville Zoo is working on a new multi-year project planned as a regional wildlife area called the Common Wild at Kentucky Trails. The area will showcase animals like bison, elk, black bears, and other animals who call Kentucky home. There are also elevated walking trails and a water feature for kayaking. Common Wild will be built in phases over the next 3 years, with a groundbreaking expected for early next year. And the Louisville Metro government wants your opinion on how to spend taxpayer dollars to weigh in on the proposed 2026-27 city budget. Some of the areas that could get new funding if the budget is approved are public services, safety across the city, parks and libraries, and investment in businesses. There will be a meeting Wednesday inside Metro Hall. Those interested in speaking are required to register ahead of the meeting. Community members can also share their comments online regarding the budget proposal on the Metro's website. Those are some of your top headlines for Wave News. I'm Olivia Russell.
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1: We'll see plenty of sunshine this afternoon with highs in the low to mid-70s. For tonight, clear skies as we tumble down into the 40s and low 50s. Tomorrow, plenty of sunshine still around as we climb into the upper 70s to near 80 degrees for a high. From the Wave News Storm Tracking Team, I'm meteorologist Tawana Andrew.
0: It's your jock of the streets, morning takeover. Taking over your morning drive, getting back to what you love. Yeah.
2: It's what I do for a living, man.
0: Jock of the streets, morning takeover this morning. We have a special guest in the building, man. Listen, she's no stranger to the airwaves or speaking her mind. Ladies and gentlemen, this is a woman who clearly presents herself as a person with a lot of confidence, okay? And I'm confident that she gonna get it delivered this morning. Ladies and gentlemen, Dr. Cheyenne Bryant in the building.
3: What's going on, y'all?
0: What's up, gang?
3: Thank you for having me.
0: No, for sure, man. We're grateful to have you here this morning.
3: Grateful to be here.
0: Let's talk about this new book you got.
3: My new book, y'all, Live Your Promise. It's now available for pre-order. It launches May 12th everywhere where books are sold and the audiobook. And guess who is reading the audiobook to you?
0: Who?
3: Me. Your favorite doc. Y'all, it's going to be my voice. I'm going to read you to sleep. Or I'm going to read you on the way to the gym. I'm going to read you in the car. But wherever you put me on.
0: A lot of women ask my wife, how did you stay with him so long? How have you been able to did you tame him? And I don't think people have to understand it's not about, did I make her stay? Is she taming?
3: Mm-hmm.
0: There are familiar traits there, here, as
3: a man,
0: that's
3: what you gonna cook.
0: Father,
3: so that's what you're going to cook today.
0: The familiarity of a certain level of security.
3: Come on.
0: That a father brings. A certain level of presence, conscience presence, that a father brings.
3: And if that familiarity is not there, and that familiarity looks like neglect or abandonment.
0: That void is louder than anything
3: you
0: can produce.
3: And so they then have a familiar territory of men that don't cover them.
0: Yeah.
3: So that woman will choose a man who identifies as doesn't know how to cover, that identifies as doesn't know how to honor or respect her, and that man himself didn't have a father in his household, and if the dad was around, he didn't teach him learned behavior of how to respect, honor, and cover a woman. Just because a parent is
0: doesn't
3: mean they don't present trauma. Sometimes the most present parent is presenting worse trauma because you're watching your father be a womanizer and you're learning that the way to manhood is to be a womanizer. And you grow up having multiple women and saying, well, this is what I learned. I know no different. So if that's all that's familiar to you as a man, how do you navigate out of that? Through doing self-inventory, through healing, through life coaching or a professional or a therapist, somebody outside who can give you a different perception to shift how you've been looking at things and reprogram a new norm and a new narrative for you to start to live in. And that doesn't happen overnight because, see, little boys are not taught how to be boys or men. Y'all are taught just don't be girls. Just don't cry. Just don't be a sissy. Don't be a wuss. You're never taught what to do. Okay, so don't do this, but then how do I man up? How do I be a boy? How do I navigate that? If there's no man in the house, Jock, you're not learning that.
4: Come on.
3: You're not learning that.
4: Yes.
0: I want to ask you this question. I want to hear you say it. The side chick has more power than the main girl in a relationship.
3: What you smiling so big for? You like that? What the hell are you smiling so big? Hold on. We don't need we ain't tagging you in. Hold on. Hold on. This is the A and B conversation. You're going to see right here. So the question was, do I believe, not from you, from a previous podcast, the question was, do you believe that side women have more power?
0: Yeah.
3: No was the answer. However, was the follow-up. A side woman, unfortunately, sadly, often makes the marital home more peaceful. Mm-hmm. Y'all men in here, you're not going to play this little game with me. You guys know what I'm talking about. Because whether you want to admit that you had a side piece or not in the past, we all know that when things are going good with the side chick, you come home in a better mood. When things are going horrible with the side chick, you come home and the wife has to deal with your attitude and your disposition and the residue of what you and her are going through. And that is some BS. Now, there are some situations where the wife also has checked out and she don't want to deal with y'all anyway. She's not trying to sleep with you no more. She's not trying to cook for you, do none of that. To this man's point, she's just there because the bills are being paid. So for her, she's like, guess what? The side chick makes my job easier. So men who have side chicks, not that she has more power, but in my perspective, if you're saying that the woman, being the wife, has power because once the man dies, she gets all his assets, but while he's alive, the side chick gets all his time, to me, that's not really winning. I'm not with you just for assets. I'm with you for the in-between. I want your time, your heart, your mind. I want everything you got to offer me. So I'm Christ-like. God said don't be lukewarm. So I was going to ask you, you said that everyone tells your wife that she should, how could she have to, you know, buy you through all of this, right? Mm-hmm. Do you think that she is in a deficit by being with you and dealing with whatever these folks are referring to? Or do you think that she is in an actual asset by dealing with you? And why?
0: I don't know.
3: You know.
0: I don't know.
3: You do know.
0: I don't know.
3: You know.
0: Because people hide so much stuff, and people hide it well.
3: But we're talking about the way you show up as a husband. Do you think the way you show up as a husband is creating a deficit in this woman?
0: I think the way I show up as a husband would create an asset for any woman. And when I say that, I'm not talking about sauce. I'm not talking about motion. I'm talking about fulfilling what needs to be fulfilled, executing what needs to be executed, handling my business, standing on my square.
3: And is that in
0: times.
3: A way of covering her, protecting her heart,
0: it
3: making
0: is all
3: sure
0: that.
3: She's not dismantled, making sure
0: it's
3: spiritually,
0: that.
3: Emotionally that she is in a place of safety, or
0: it's
3: is it just
0: that.
3: Covering her financially?
0: Even in some of the most craziest times you may have seen us on TV, even if you haven't, people that are listening have, even when it gets to the point that she's going crazy, whether I'm right or she wrong, I would still make time to say, hey, are you okay? I would stop and say, hey, don't forget you're a woman. Hey, don't forget.
3: Wait, I know we got to wrap to that point. Just because you're not, and I'm not knocking you, Jock, okay? Mm-hmm. I wrap this with love. Just because you're checking in to make sure she's okay doesn't mean whatever was done to make it to where she wasn't okay isn't mm-hmm. causing a deficit.
0: No, I get it.
3: So I want to say that not just to you, but to men out there, if you're doing something that's causing a emotional deficit, a heartbreak, a side chick, a cheating, not being transparent, lying, any of those things, then you have already broke the covenant.
0: Then you're human.
3: No, you've already broke the covenant.
0: You're just human.
3: And you checking in saying, are you okay, as a result of the strain and the distress and the agony that I'm putting on you, doesn't make your actions okay.
0: It
3: doesn't validate it.
0: And there it is, man. Definitely, you heard it from Dr. Cheyenne Bryan herself, Live Your Promise, the new book, Escape Your Wilderness, Heal Your Pain, so you can manifest the life you want. Y'all go check that out, man. Hey, we definitely appreciate you stopping by.
3: Thank y'all for having me. Good morning, y'all. What's up? It's your favorite doc, Dr. Cheyenne Bryant. Hey, look, you got to listen to the best damn morning show. I'm talking about the number one morning show in the city. It's Young Jock and the Streets Morning Takeover. 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
3: Let's ride.
4: Oh, it's been a tough ride this morning. Unfortunately, eastbound I-64 still closed down in Shelbyville. It is shut down at Taylorsville Road. That's where you'll be diverted north up to Midland Road. It's all jammed trying to get back over to Mount Eden Road and around here. Northbound I-65, you're going to hit some residual delay toward Outer Loop. That off-ramp has an accident. It's to the left shoulder now, but that ramp was blocked. It was impacting travelers getting on here as well. So maybe additional traffic on Preston Highway between Outer Loop and Fern Valley still. I'm Libby Kay with 502 Traffic.
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8: 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I said, you ain't go to the hospital? 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
3: Sunny and pleasant today with highs in the low to mid 70s. For tonight, clear skies as we fall down into the 40s and low 50s. On Tuesday, we'll keep that sunshine around, jumping into the upper 70s to near 80 degrees for a high. We'll watch for another front arriving Tuesday night, bringing some rain back into our forecast then. From the Wave News Storm Tracking Team, I'm meteorologist Tawana Andrew.
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8: Young Jock in the Streets Morning Takeover. Good morning. Who's on the line?
9: Good morning. It's Candace.
8: Hey, Candace. Are you smarter than Young Jock?
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8: Let me hear that voice again. Where you from? You sound like you from...
9: I am from Arkansas, but I live in Virginia.
8: Oh, are you from Virginia?
9: I'm from Arkansas, yes, but I live in Virginia.
8: Okay, Arkinja. Good to meet you, Arkinja. We're going to see if you're smart. I'm about to turn you over to Miss Shanika. She'll probably cheat a little for you, so you probably win today, okay?
9: Okay.
8: All right, Miss Shanika.
10: All right, Candace, here are the rules. You have 10 seconds to answer each question. The first person to get all three questions correctly will be the winner. You guys cannot answer each other's question, and you have to listen to the whole question and potential answers. And finally, I am not repeating any questions or potential answers, all right?
9: Yes, ma'am.
10: Okay, so Candace, you are first. Which planet is the closest to the sun? Is it A, Venus, B, Mercury, or C, Mars?
9: I'm gonna have to go with Mercury.
10: You are correct. Young Jock, what is a group of lions called? Is it A, herd, B, pride, or C, pack?
8: I'm gonna go with the pride.
10: You are correct. Candace,
9: yes.
10: What color do you get when you mix red and blue? Is it A, green, B, purple, or C, orange?
9: I'm going to go with B, purple.
10: You are correct. Young Jock.
8: Yes, ma'am.
10: What was the neighborhood in the wood called? Is it A, Inglewood, B, Harlem, or C, Compton?
8: The wood. It was the Inglewood.
10: Correct.
8: Now, you better not get her no easy one on this third one. All right. This is what I said. She going to cheat a little for you. Okay. Such and such from Arkansas, but lives in Virginia now. What's 2 + 2?
10: Candace.
9: Yes, ma'am.
10: You could be the winner if you know the answer to this question. What is the capital of Japan? Is it A, Seoul? Is it B, Beijing? Or is it C, Tokyo?
9: I'm going to have to go with C, Tokyo.
10: Candace, you are the winner.
8: Yeah. Congratulations, Candace.
9: Thank you.
8: Man, you just got hooked up with $50 by proving you're smarter than Young Jock by one question today. Yeah. You said I tried to just take your little shine. No, it's all good. Congratulations,
9: man. Yeah, you did. It's all good. Thank you.
8: Hey, you want to shout out anybody this morning?
9: I'm going to have to shout out my loving husband and my 7 kids.
8: Ooh, that's what I'm talking about. I love to hear. You say that with so much pride. Hey, look here, man. Let the world know who just hooked you up, Candace, from Arkansas.
9: Young Jock in the Streets Morning Takeover.
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11: Turn it up.

0: Yes, sir. It's early in the morning, but we're going to talk about whatever is be talked about. Isn't that right, Ms. Shanika?
1: Yes, sir.
0: Man, let's talk about this Kevin Hart roast, man. The celebrity studded. I'm talking about A-list studded roast. Now, me, I'm going to keep it 100. I ain't never really been a fan of roast because I just can't see me being celebrated and y'all talking about me. And I'm supposed to laugh.
1: Really?
0: At it. Yeah, I ain't never been a fan. Shout out, I always tell you, because as a comedian, I want to do a roast. Let's do a roast. I'm like, get the hell out of here. Mm-hmm. But people love roast.
1: Oh, your feelings get hurt.
0: No, I think. I think roasts are exactly what has made reality TV what it is. People enjoy secondhand embarrassment. Mm-hmm. People enjoy that. We actually feed off of it. And myself, I could pick up on it very well because I talk a lot of trash. So I know when I'm making somebody feel, you know, out of place or not. But anyway.
1: I can handle constructive criticism, but I think a room full of people coming up saying stuff about me gonna get somebody hurt.
0: That's what I'm saying. You would never, Shanika.
1: What?
0: The roast wouldn't like, hey, we about to start this Miss Shanika roast. Who? Who? And thank you for coming out and good night. as soon as they get done. So anyway, it started off a little interesting because, you know, Kevin Hart, he's a superstar. He has superstar friends.
1: Mm-hmm.
0: And to have some of the biggest names in the world in one room talking about you, making parodies and stuff like that. I don't know, but Usher killed him.
2: I know this is something I gotta do, but I don't know why you chose to do this.
3: What you about to do?

0: some cherries on my damn face, man.
1: Kat definitely was the master of ceremony in this, if you ask me. And he's technical with them blades, man. He come up there with the Ginsu on Kevin Hart. Take a listen.
2: Hello, Kevin.
0: Hello, Kat.
2: I'm surprised they invited me. That's how little star power you have. They had to start inviting your enemies. I said, I hate him. They said, come anyway. The guy who's obsessed with shopping sprees and fitness, always surrounded by 10 dudes and Chelsea Handler and oiled up half Samoan bodybuilders and a vegan restaurant and bought yoga pants. You think that guy's homophobic? That guy is a fairy. That's the gayest man I ever met. You slay, queen.
1: Yeah, you see what I'm saying, man? Like, it's cool, I guess, for some people.
3: I would say that I feel like Hollywood likes non-threatening black men, and I think that attributes a lot to Kevin Hart's success. I feel like Cat Williams is the person he say he is. He will say what he feels like, and people are threatened by that.
1: Well,
3: yes.
1: Kevin Hart, I think, no longer feels threatened. He wanted to call a truce at the end of it all.
3: He did.
1: And I ain't mad at him, because when you got somebody like Cat Williams at your on your throat, top,
4: what else could he do?
1: What else could he do?
4: Call a truce.
1: This is what he did.
5: Me and this man have been at odds for years on years. You coming out here, quite the f***ing surprise, but Cat, I can sit and I can watch you, I can laugh, because I'm a f***ing fan first. We have an opportunity in real time, this is live television, to put our f***ing beef behind us. I am offering you an olive branch of peace. I want to be a brother, I want to be a friend. Cat, I want to move on. Can we move on, man? Can we move on?
1: At the end, Kevin sounds like he's about to cry.
3: It just never sounds right when he says cuss words to me. It's like he almost shouldn't cuss.
4: He got set up, man. Hollywood set him up. I think it's a changing of the guards. The folks on charge, the people who, main people who Cat Williams talk about, he was hired by them to come and take Kevin Hart out last night. They are enemies. When somebody call your enemies to come, they come in with a job, and Cat Williams understood the mission, and he took his ass out, and that's going to hurt. It's going to bite Cat Williams for the rest of his career.
1: Kevin
4: I hate
1: Hart.
4: To say it.
1: Kevin Hart.
4: Yes, Kevin Hart.
1: I don't think it's going to bite him at the end of the day, man. No, it is what it is.
3: And it made Kevin Hart look like the bigger person, honestly.
1: Yeah, and then to ask for the truth.
3: Yeah, he really sunned the situation. Cat Williams did not have to come at all.
1: He didn't, but he did.
3: So there was a level of something.
1: And there's a part in there. He said, Shy.
3: He said the money.
1: He said, why are you here? Well, I'm telling y'all why I'm here. For the money. I have a job to do, and I'm going to do it. And he did it.
4: Exactly.
1: So.
3: Okay. Well, it was a twofer.
1: Well, we'll see if Kevin Hart and Cat Williams get the Chris Brown and Usher Raymond tour going after this.
6: Yeah, it's Young Jock in the Streets morning to take over. It's time to get into sports in the streets with DJ Swin.
7: The Minnesota Timberwolves defeated the San Antonio Spurs 114-109 in the Western Conference semifinals, taking the series 2-2. Anthony Edwards said he found a way to win.
8: Today is Mother's Day. I just wanted to win for my mom. I couldn't lose this game for her.
7: The New York Knicks are advancing to the Eastern Conference finals after a 4-0 run over the Philadelphia 76ers. Today, the Detroit Pistons are facing off against the Cleveland Cavaliers in the Eastern Conference semifinals. Right now, the series stand Pistons 2-1. The Oklahoma City Thunder could close out their Western Conference semifinal series 4-0 tonight against the Los Angeles Lakers. The 2026 WNBA season has officially tipped off as of Friday, May 8th.
9: Ready for the season to tip off. WNBA basketball.
7: In Major League Baseball, the Atlanta Braves and the Los Angeles Dodgers have recently completed a three-game series from May 8th to May 10th, which the Braves won 2-1. Yesterday's game ended with the Braves winning 7-2.
9: Once he drills it deep right at the wall. What a catch by Eli White!
7: In college baseball, the Georgia Bulldogs win their first SEC title since 2008.
9: Georgia has done it. They have captured the 2026 SEC regular season championship.
7: Dogs on top. That's sports from the streets. I'm DJ Swin. I'm your DJ with the $1 million smile. Go Dawgs.
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1: Baby number one.

0: Okay. Let me ask you a question. What would you do with this money if you was to win?
1: I'll take my mama out to eat and get her something for Mother's Day.
0: Well, CONGRATULATIONS. Congratulations, you're the winner game.
1: Oh, my
0: God! You just picked up $200. That's right, man. Spring cash giveaway. You just got some of that damn giveaway this morning. All right, let everybody know who just hooked you up, man.
1: Young Jack and the Streets Morning Takeover. I want to give a shout-out to my mama and my sisters and tell them Happy Mother's Day. Thank you.
0: 1-866-YUNGJOC. Again, that's 1-866-986-4562 to highlight your business, man. Live with Young Jock in the Streets Morning Takeover. Thank you for waking up with us, Young Jock. Miss Shanika, shout out. We're live at the Breakfast Boys, man. I'm talking about it located right next to the busiest airport in the world. Being a small business, I think that business should be spotlighted. And this morning, we're sitting here with someone that represents the Breakfast Boys. What's your name, love?
2: My name is Demetria.
0: That's right, Demetria. Tell us about the Breakfast Boys and why do you feel they've been this successful?
2: So the Breakfast Boys has been successful due to the fact that we are located near the busiest airport in the United States of America. We offer customer service, hospitality like no other. The food is amazing.
0: Food is good, definitely good.
2: The food is top notch. It's breakfast that you can't get anywhere else. We got the best grits in the city. And it's just the place to be. A good vibe, good service, and the morale. We give it all.
0: I appreciate that. Now, let me ask you a question. What is your best dish? What's the best? If I came in right now, I'm getting off of the app, off the plane from the world's busiest airport, and I come over here right now, just on a blind call, what would be your suggested dish?
2: The number one suggested dish is going to be the catfish, shrimp, and grits.
0: Mm.
2: Butter lobster sauce topped with a garnish of catfish, corn, lobster sauce, and tomatoes.
0: Okay, now that's like brunch or dinner. If I came in for breakfast, because we got people in the building right now. It's lit. We've been feeding them the first 94 people. We've been giving out gift cards, man. Full house. Mm-hmm. But for breakfast, what would you suggest if I'm walking in the door right now?
2: I mean, that's what we would go to. It's just the number one dish, brunch or breakfast. It's a win all around.
0: Say no more. Hey, man, I definitely appreciate you. Again, if you want to know where the Breakfast Boys is located, 3387 Main Street, man, right here next to the world's busiest airport. And that's right, man. And I got to tell you this, man. This is like our fourth or fifth time being here with you guys, maybe fifth or sixth. And it's always a good time. It's always loaded. The people always walk out. They walk in fast and walk out slow.
2: The belly
0: is full.
2: Our
0: That's
2: job
0: right, man.
2: Is mission complete.
0: All right, there it is, man. I definitely appreciate you. Thank you for taking the time to talk with us this morning.
2: Thank you.
0: Date Dilemma. You know how that go, man. 1-844-986-4562. Call us up right now to see if we can hook you up, man, because we got $100 on the line. Also, again, you can always pull up 3387 Main Street. We're in Atlanta, Georgia this morning, man. It's the Breakfast Boys.
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7: Good morning. Happy Monday. I'm Olivia Russell with Wave News. Here are some of your top headlines. A man accused of exposing himself in Cherokee Park was arrested over the weekend. 59-year-old Gregory Mack is charged with two counts of indecent exposure. LMPD made the arrest after receiving a picture and reports from witnesses who say a man was exposing himself and performing lewd acts along park roads and walking paths. This weekend, Mack appeared before a judge who set his bond at $2,500. The Louisville Zoo is working on a new multi-year project planned as a regional wildlife area called the Common Wild at Kentucky Trails. The area will showcase animals like bison, elk, black bears, and other animals who call Kentucky home. There are also elevated walking trails and a water feature for kayaking. Common Wild will be built in phases over the next 3 years, with a groundbreaking expected for early next year. And the Louisville Metro Government wants your opinion on how to spend taxpayer dollars to weigh in on the proposed 2026-27 city budget. Some of the areas that could get new funding if the budget is approved are public services, safety across the city, parks and libraries, and investment in businesses. There will be a meeting Wednesday inside Metro Hall. Those interested in speaking are required to register ahead of the meeting. Community members can also share their comments online regarding the budget proposal on the Metro's website. Those are some of your top headlines for Wave News. I'm Olivia Russell.
8: Time for a quick circus play break. How about Simon Says?
9: Let's do it.
8: Simon Says, say the word circus.
9: Do a triple somersault. Oh, I didn't.

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4: You know there's people out here getting into accidents and not calling nobody? 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I asked him, was he hurt? He told me he in pain. He told me everybody in pain. My mom was in the car. My wife was in the car. I said, you ain't go to the hospital? I said, get up now. 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Tell me how.

0: What's up? 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
1: All right, we up and up and away this morning. We still at the Breakfast Boys, man. 3387 Main Street. You know what it is, the best place to eat when you land or pick up friends and family at the world's busiest airport. Only 10 minutes away, man. And we're also feeding the first 94 people free breakfast this morning. We got French toast, waffles, bacon, scrambled eggs, wheat toast. Anyway, let's get into this date dilemma because we ain't got a lot of time to do it. All right, so y'all, it's one of them ones, man. So this morning, Devon is calling for Ashanti. Devon says he's been faking. He's been faking being the cute dog, man. And Ashanti is not going for it. She's like, I'm over it. They done called him out. It is just not happening. I'm cool on that. So we're gonna go right to these phone lines while we are still live right here at 3387 Main Street, the Breakfast Boys. Are you smarter than Young Jock coming up soon? Go ahead. Let's go to these phone lines. Young Jock in the Streets Morning Takeover. What's your thoughts on this date dilemma?
2: Oh my gosh, that date dilemma. So since she said that she don't date nobody but people that's in a sorority, in the fraternity, what makes him think that he is different? He has any, you know, chance at that when he lied to her? So I think she should go on about her business.
3: Oh my goodness. As a member, hi, my name's Reed. As a member of Who Crossed New Delta Chapter, Delta Sigma Theta, I am apologizing to my organization for the ignorance of, I only talk to dudes that's Greek. That's crazy. But for him to put on like he's a part of Omega Psi Phi is just so ridiculous. And he actually has a chance, if he graduated college, to do alumni, but he don't want to do grad chapter. Like, why you? It's just so fake. Like, and we already got enough foolishness around with people announcing their loves and everything. It's just like another thing. So I just wanted to comment say that.
4: Oh, man, I think Shorty a little, like, superficial about making that a requirement, far as she only dates somebody that, you know, in a fraternity. That's, like I said, that's a little superficial. But he definitely shouldn't have lied for 6 months. But for that to be a metric, I don't know, man. Like, I think he's saving himself, in all honesty.
1: Oh, don't worry. We got more. Plenty more.
5: Yes.
1: 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Young Jock in the Streets Morning Takeover with me, Miss Shanika Ash. Shout it.
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9: We do have a crash on northbound I-65 just north of St. Catherine Street. It's been blocking the right lane. I don't see a big jam up here. Maybe a little sluggish. The sign also warns you of the right lane ahead. But again, you seem to be up to speed. Okay, coming around the bend here. Unfortunately, eastbound I-64 remains closed in Shelbyville. You're diverted off northbound Taylorsville Road. You'll have to take Midland Road through Shelbyville. That extra full. You'll get back on at Mount Eden Road, but you'll need a lot of extra travel time for this detour. I'm Libby Kay with 502 Traffic.
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28: We'll see plenty of sunshine this afternoon with highs in the low to mid 70s for tonight. Clear skies as we tumble down into the 40s and low 50s. Tomorrow, plenty of sunshine still around as we climb into the upper 70s to near 80 degrees for a high. From the Wave News Storm Tracking Team, I'm meteorologist Tawana Andrew.
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0: what's up? It's your boy Country Wayne. What it is, I'm just kicking it with your favorite cousin, Jock. Gotta stay tapped in to number one morning show. 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
2: Yes, I'm still trying to get over the fact that you guys drug me to the Cutler's Court. 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
1: And shouts out to Cheyenne. Dr. Cheyenne Bryant came in and chilled, kicked it with us. I was going to say chilled out with us. No, she didn't chill out. She wasn't chill. 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
1: 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So definitely shout her out for pulling up. And, yeah, we'll catch y'all on tomorrow, gang.
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1: 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Hey, to the ones that matter, man, you know we love you.
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1: 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Keep it locked. 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

0: flood your contour, make you blush like this. 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
1: Where you at?
0: At the house with it, watching sinners.
1: Who you with?
0: On the couch with my favorite sinner. 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Been missing your

0: 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Good morning. How you feeling, 502? Hopefully, you're feeling great. We got all your favorites and more on the way. 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Stay locked in. 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

Your number one for hip hop is B96.5. We got all your favorites and more on the way. Here it is, brand new joint from Luda, the ATL, pulling up with a new one. It's called Pull Over. It's B96. Let's get it.

0: to me, gang. You can say what you want, and you can say what you heard. Well, on our show, we have someone who's definitely coming to say what they feel.
1: What's this, y'all? It's your favorite doc, Dr. Cheyenne Bryant. Man, look, make sure you tune in Monday morning. I'm going to be on the best damn morning show live in the building with Young Jock and the Streets Morning Takeover.
0: That's right. Dr. Cheyenne Bryant says, y'all can talk all y'all want to, but as long as I'm getting paid to talk, I'm going to talk.
2: A lot of women ask my wife, how did you stay with him so long? How have you been?

0: able to tame him. It's not about the
1: man. That's what you're gonna cook.
0: Father,
1: so that's what you're gonna cook today.
0: Her father.
1: So that's what you're gonna cook today.
0: No, what I'm saying, her father.
1: Go on and cook and tag me in, because I'm gonna make the protein. You make the vegetables.
0: You said it. I just wanted to hear you out a little more. Coming up Monday morning, Dr. Cheyenne Brass on Young Jock and the Streets Morning Takeover.
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0: 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We are B96.5. You got a request? All you got to do is text it to us. 502-795-1965 is that number. Speaking of new music, shouts out to Jack Harlow. He just dropped a new music video for his song Say Hello from the latest album, Monica. The album was written at Electric Lady Studios in New York City, and the tour is going to be starting real soon. 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

0: listen to me, gang. 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
1: What's this, y'all? It's your favorite doc, Dr. Cheyenne Bryant. Man, look, make sure you tune in Monday morning. I'm going to be on the best damn morning show live in the building with Young Jock and the Streets Morning Takeover.
0: That's right. Dr. Cheyenne Bryant says, y'all can talk all y'all want to, but as long as I'm getting paid to talk, I'm going to talk. A lot of women ask my wife, how did you stay with him so long? How have you been able to tame him? It's not about the
1: so
0: man.
1: That's what you're gonna
0: her
1: cook.
0: Father.
1: So that's what you're gonna cook today.
0: Her father.
1: So that hold on. So that's what you're gonna cook today.
0: No, what I'm saying, her father.
1: Go on and cook and tag me in because I'm gonna make the protein. I'm you making the vegetables.
0: You said it. I just wanted to hear you out a little hold more. On. Coming up Monday morning, Dr. Cheyenne Bryant on Young Jock and the Streets Morning Takeover.
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0: 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Your number one for hip hop is going to have you saying WTF because we are your station sending you to check out Chris Brown and Usher in Miami. 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Details about the Ringling Brothers Circus are on the way. 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

0: 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Rocking out with you, 502. We got all your favorites and more on the way. Here it is, J. Cole. Well, who the F is you?
1: Ring, ring. Who the F is that? It's a now unknown number, so you know it. Knows that.
2: Okay. Who the fuck is you? Who the fuck is you? Who the fuck is you? Who the fuck is you? Out the way.

a real. Every bar is a part of the murder wrath. 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Exchange pounds for dollars and never converted cash. 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

0: Mother's Day weekend. Listen, man, to all the mothers out here in the world, we want to take the time to just say we appreciate you. We love you. Ain't that right, Miss Shanika?
1: I want to send a special happy Mother's Day shout out to all the wonderful mothers out there, especially mine. Happy Mother's Day, girl.
2: Yes, and any woman that has ever been in my life know my mama come number one. I love you, mama. 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
1: And that's why they left you, and she still does.
2: Hey, hey, hey, and that's the damn point.
0: Either way, we want to just take the time to wish you guys a happy Mother's Day weekend, man. We look forward to seeing y'all wherever we see y'all when we see y'all, all right? Keep it locked.
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0: hips still whine.
1: I never knew a love like this. 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
0: Where you at?
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0: Who you with?
1: On the couch with my favorite sinner. 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Even if I

0: First, it's Young Jock and the Streets Morning Takeover. 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When Bella Ray is on, it's on, baby.
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0: 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All right, we got more of your favorites coming up today. 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

0: listen to me, gang. You can say what you want, and you can say what you heard. Well, on our show, we have someone who's definitely coming to say what they feel.
1: What's good, y'all? It's your favorite doc, Dr. Cheyenne Bryant. Man, look, make sure you tune in Monday morning. I'm going to be on the best damn morning show live in the building with Young Jock and the Streets Morning Takeover.
0: That's right. Dr. Cheyenne Bryant says, y'all can talk all y'all want to, but as long as I'm getting paid to talk, I'm going to talk. A lot of women ask my wife, how did you stay with him so long? How have you been able to do tame him? It's not about the
1: so
0: man.
1: That's what you're gonna
0: her
1: cook.
0: Father.
1: So that's what you're gonna cook today.
0: Her father.
1: So that hold on. So that's what you're gonna cook today.
0: No, what I'm saying, her father.
1: Go on and cook and tag me in because I'm gonna make the protein. I'm you making the vegetables.
0: You said it. I just wanted to hear you out a little hold more. On. Coming up Monday morning, Dr. Cheyenne Bryant on Young Jock and the Streets Morning Takeover.
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2: Hey, it's your favorite good brother right now. Listen, friends, if you want that man to fall in love with you, I'm going to need you to fall in love with your smile first, because that's what gets them first, all right? That smile. And this is what I got. I got Dr. Harrison on the line. Hang it out with me, Dr. Harrison. 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
0: We in the building, we in the party, we in the ah. We getting money, we getting cards, and we getting ah. 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We getting money, we getting cards, and we getting ah. 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Got a new bitch, got a new body, got a new ah.
2: 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She like, that's Fabi, let's go and have some fun with him. Yeah.

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Brand new music from R&B's finest, Chris Brown. DJ Q to take over. We got your tickets for Chris Brown, and we are flying you to Miami. Airfare, hotel, and taking care of you at the show. So make sure you are listening for those keywords three times a day, 8 a.m., noon, and 5 p.m. When you hear those keywords, you text them back to us at 502-795-1965. That's how you get in to try to win your way to Miami to check out Chris Brown and Usher, baby. All right, so lock in. We got more of your favorites coming up this 1 o'clock hour. Here it is, Don Toliver. It's called Body.

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3: Groski. You know what I'm saying? You got Wham, you got Billy in this. You know what I'm saying?
4: 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Another anthem upon the
3: biggest you can get. 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

0: Yeah, if it's your birthday, today is May the 11th. It's Monday. DJ Q to take over. Send us some happy birthday love and shouts out to Coyle Ray. We play her a lot on our station. So happy birthday goes out to Coyle Ray. She's turning 29 years old as of today. Black China is turning 38 years old today. Holly Frazier of Dance Moms is turning 56 years old today. Happy birthday goes to Cam Newton, 37 years old as of today. Jeffrey Donovan, TV actor, is turning 58 years old. Rio, the young OG, 32 years old as of today. And happy birthday to you if it's your birthdays. DJ Q to take over.
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0: like this. 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
0: On the couch with my favorite Santa. 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
1: 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When I pop out, y'all know I got to pop out with my dog, my favorite DJ. 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
1: My fiance has his mother coming to the town. And I personally feel like she should stay in a hotel. This lady don't respect none of my boundaries. She is disrespectful. She tries to tell me how to correct my child. Like, when I say a total headache, like, she's like, more in pain, mama.
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2: Man, y'all, appreciate y'all. Appreciate y'all time. 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
2: Ring, ring, who the f*** is that? It's a 9-1-0 number, so you know it. It's that. Okay, oh, okay, oh, okay, oh, okay, oh, who the f*** is you? Who the f*** is you? Who the f*** is you? Who the f*** is you? Out the way.

surreal. Every bar is a part of the murder wrath. Call Peter, them people chopping a bird in half. Break it further down to whatever's gonna earn the math. Exchange pounds for dollars and never converted cash. Welcome to the South where they serve in the dirt and grass. The streets ain't safe, I prefer the deserted path. Was walking with my Walkman one day when I heard a blast. 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

Baby, tell them they don't need to know who you is. It don't matter who you is, friend. V96 Play Fast, your favorite girl, Bella Brady, out to do what's up, what's happening? How are you doing? How you feeling? I'm back. Okay? I took my birthday trip, I whatever, my first vacation of the year. Now we kicking it till 7 o'clock. We'll talk more about it. V96.

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0: Friends, have y'all been to the Kings games yet there at Lynn Family Stadium? Have y'all been? Okay, cool. Y'all ain't been yet. Perfect. So I can tell you all about this. Now, friends, I want you to go. I want you to experience the Kings games for sure, okay? And I want you to have a good time while you are down there. Can you do that? But you need tickets. You want to get in. You want to get in for the low-low. You know I'm going to get you in for the low-low. I'm not going to put you over the fence or whatever. But what I will do is make sure you can win your tickets. The only thing you have to do is when you go into any Cricket Wireless store, any of them, any Cricket Wireless store, you are going to win your way into the Kings games, okay? 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That is at Cricket Wireless. 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And of course, everybody deserves to just try one Kings game, okay? It's new. It is something fun. It's something exciting for the city. So just try it out, all right? So again, head over to any Cricket Wireless store in the city to make sure you win your tickets, friends, okay? That easy, that simple. 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
0: Okay, I tried the tacos at Wawa. I did. Hey, do your favorite girl, Bella Ray, Altitude on B96.5. Friends, you asking yourself, you did what, baby? The tacos at Wawa are nothing to be played with at all. I seen it come across my phone, right? Because I'm a rewards member. And so it said, your new go-to, tacos with bold seasoned beef, limited time only. And I felt like limited time means go right now. So guess what I did? I went right now. I got in the car. I went straight to Wawa. Now listen, friends, I'll tell you what. It is truly you building your very own tacos. So you can build it. 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

0: pastas, you got the different toppings. 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Friends, let me tell you what. It is giving comfort food, but still quick and easy. 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Check out Wawa's new tacos. It's definitely worth it.
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Because baby, the baby said he's gonna give us all the music for the summer. I don't know about the girlies, but the baby got his own locker, so I'm gonna tell you, friends. But of course, you gotta make sure you stay tuned. If you know somebody celebrating a birthday today, I wanna celebrate with them. I wanna shout them out for their birthday, 502-795-1965. Text me those birthday shout outs, and I got them coming right after this song, friends.

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1: Clap your hands, it's your birthday. 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
3: Because, baby, let me tell you what. These Tauruses are nothing to play with. 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But for real, happy birthday to all of my Tauruses. But today, happy birthday goes out to Tevin Tidwell. Happy birthday to Tiffany Gardens. Happy birthday to Marcus Montgomery. Happy birthday to Jerkeisha Todd. Happy birthday to Javonda Middle-Brooks, my McDonald's crew, okay? Happy birthday goes out to Cameron Russ. What's up, brother? Happy birthday to Michael Gibson. Happy birthday to Miss Ashley Monique. Happy birthday to my girl, Brienne. Happy birthday goes out to my girl, Jocelyn Walker. I think she's turning 35 today. Happy birthday, girl. Happy birthday to my cousin, Miss Crystal Phoenix. And happy birthday to Miss Nicole Sparks as well. Have an amazing day. Turn it all the way up because it's Taurus season, baby.

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1: My fiance has his mother coming to the town. And I personally feel like she should stay in a hotel. This lady don't respect none of my boundaries. She is disrespectful. She tries to tell me how to correct my child. Like, when I say a total headache, like, she's like, Martin Payne, mama.
2: She know my mom old school, and she know my mom coming to the house. I don't even know why she wants all y'all to say that.
1: Your mom can come every weekend. She just need to go to the hotel at night.
2: Why do she need to go to the hotel at night for a 4-bed?
1: How we gonna be grown with your mama in the house? 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Either she can stay, or they can stay at the room together, since they a couple.
2: Man, y'all, appreciate y'all. Appreciate y'all time. Let's just argue about this.

Because major shout out to everybody that made it out to the Break Room Tea Live at Mid Dentistry last week. Truly appreciate it. But friends, coming up in two songs, we got the Break Room Tea, okay? And inside of the Break Room Tea, bring your fruit, bring your water. We got to talk about all the things that happened while I was out, okay? Coming up, two songs, all right? Bring the keyboard if you need to. Be there.

0: Hurry up and get in the break room. 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What kind of fruit y'all bring in here? Y'all still got apples at home, so I'm gonna eat the rest of my apples, okay? But I do got my water, too. So, friends, what y'all got over there? Y'all, I see somebody got strawberries in the break room. 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Okay, pineapples. Okay, come on, break room apples and fruits and all of those good things I'm here for. But anyways, friends, let's talk because I'm glad that we're here. And, of course, y'all already know inside of the break room, I like to give you all the things that you miss, all the things that you need. And if you need me to go into a little bit more details, you know I got you inside of the break room, too. Okay, so first and foremost, baby Lotto done got pregnant and was like, look, I'm about to retire. Like, while I was gone, she announced an entire retirement. Like, what? What? Why are we retiring already? I don't know. I feel like it's got to be a gimmick because, girl, you don't get to retire. What you do get to do is go have a baby, okay? And then after you had a baby, take like a half a year off and then pull up on us. You know what I'm saying? Like, I don't got time for Lotto and her saying that there's going to be a retirement. I don't think so. But anyways, friends, a major shout out to Jack. I see that Jack Harlow just brought out his new video. And on top of that, major shout out to the Jack Harlow Foundation because they are actually sponsoring Highland Middle School's new scoreboard. Okay, it's going to be digital. So major shout out to the Jack Harlow Foundation and all the things that they do around the city. Next up, it looks like... Baby, we're not going to have to wait for a summer anthem. I think that the summer anthem is not going to come from a female. I got a feeling that the summer anthem is going to come from a male, guys. I don't know.
1: Remix. Yeah, remix. I'm going to show you how to make a remix. Yeah. Came up out of nowhere, ain't see it. All that other shit dropping, you can keep it. You know.

Fariz, DaBaby actually dropped the video in the song for Pop That, the remix. It has Glorilla, it's got Young Miami, it's got YK Niece as well, Fariz. Check it out, okay, without all the bleeping. It's actually a good and fun song for the summer. Okay, last

0: lastly, major shout out to everybody that sent their babies off to prom this weekend. Everybody looked amazing. Everybody looked tea. I'm so here for it. Okay. And also for all my mamas, happy Mother's Day again. Okay. And to all the mamas, we appreciate you. All right. Like, we wouldn't be here without you. To all of the mamas. All right. But first, you got to make sure you stay tuned. We are just getting this party started, but hurry up and get out this break room before they come in here and try to see what we doing. They're going to be in our business. And we do not want them in our business. B96.
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5: Make sure you wake up tomorrow with Young Jack in the Streets Morning Takeover. We got the dynamic duo. That's right, the married judges. Dang, how the hell two judges get married? That's right, man. The Cutlers. That's why I was confused. I was supposed to say judge and judge, Mr. and Miss. Why, how the
0: no, they actually have names.
6: Keith and Dana, you can just call it. We're on first name basis, sir.
5: Well, I ain't never called a judge by their first name.
6: It's all right.
5: Cutlers Court will be in the building with Young Jack in the Streets Morning Takeover, and they're looking for you, people, to come on their show, Cutlers Court, to fight their cases. All right, coming up tomorrow, the Cutlers.
0: Now, you know, I am not the outdoors friend, but my girls told me it was free. 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
0: Here I am, just minding my business, scrolling on the book of faces, and I see a post talking about the other company saying what this other company used to have the best phone service. Now my phone ain't working, yada, yada, yada. Y'all had to know I got under the comments. 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

Talking about down south, baby, I'm trying my best to send you to go see Chris Brown and Usher. And friends, make a shout out to everybody that thinks that I just got Chris Brown and Usher tickets in my pockets. That is not how it works. That keyword is going to happen at 5 o'clock for your Chris Brown and Usher tickets. That's fine. But coming up in 3 songs, we got Car Rider Chronicles. We only got a couple weeks left of Car Rider Chronicles, friends. Sad face. But friends, coming up, 3 songs. I got you. B96.

0: look like this. Nibble on your ear, touch your butt like this. We adjust like this. If God's a girl, then the God we trust like this. To be honest, love too. I gossip with my like I'm Young Thug too. 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Writing wrongs till they come with royalties and pub too.
1: Where you at?
0: At the house with it, watching sinners.
1: Who you with?
0: On the couch with my favorite sinner. I was about to, but you convinced us. Should I decorate her walls or log off to Pinterest? Never too late to meditate on emotional attachments. Even if I fall short from my

Because why not start back with a bang? Just why not, friends? V96 Sleep Fest, your favorite girl, Bella Ray, out to new friends inside of your Car Rider Chronicles. Now, friends, you already know how Car Rider Chronicles goes. I just want to ask you a little question. I want you to call me, okay? I want to talk to you. I ain't talked to you in like a couple days now, friends, and I just want to kick it with you just a little bit. Okay, so while I was out of town or whatever, the conversation of... I love when a Zodiac conversation pulls up on me because I just love to listen and I just love to hear how wrong people be. You know, like, and I don't even gotta tell you sometimes that you're wrong. Sometimes I just be like, now, can you say it again? Wait, it don't even make sense. But you know what? Here's my question for you, friends. 502-795-1965. Get ready to call me. The most loyal Zodiac sign is... What is that? What is the most loyal Zodiac sign? What do you think it is, friends? Again, what is the most loyal Zodiac sign? And if anybody calls up here and says Sagittarius, you're lying. Okay? I'm just seeing in advance. Okay? 502-795-1965. I'm just playing. But again, friends, what is the most loyal Zodiac sign? 502-795-1965. Louisville, V96.5 in the Nashville Super Speedway is racing you into the official NASCAR Cup Series, the Cracker Barrel 400, on May 31st. 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Here I am, just minding my business, scrolling on the Book of Faces, and I see a post talking about the other company saying what this other company used to have the best phone service. Now my phone ain't working, yada, yada, yada. Y'all had to know I got under the comments. Hey, it's your favorite girl, Bella Ray, on B96.5. For years, everyone thought Verizon had the best network. Want to know why? Because they did. But guess what? Those days are over. The data says it all. 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

0: Because ain't nobody with me on the line. Okay, and Chance, I just need to know, what is the most loyal zodiac sign?
1: The most loyal is, of course, Leo gang, 723.
0: So Leos. 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No, Goldie is shaking her head no. 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I'ma give it a hard no. 502-795-1965. Friends, what's the most loyal zodiac sign?

0: 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Turn me up.
1: V96.5, I got Tashiana on the line. Tashiana, what's the most loyal zodiac sign?
2: Taurus.
1: You know what? She's not wrong on that. You know, I feel like she's right on that one. And here's the thing, though. If we could break it down out even more, I would say Taurus women are very much more loyal than the Taurus men. I'm just saying. Okay, 502-795-1965. First, call me and let me know, what is the most loyal

0: Sleep Fab, I got Zena on the line. And Zena, what is the most loyal zodiac sign?
1: I would say Pisces.
0: Okay, with Pisces. 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I feel like I don't know too much about a Pisces. I just know, I feel like I know, like, my mama's a Pisces. That's all I know. I don't know. Oh, Goldie's giving it a 2 thumbs down. Dang it! 502-795-1965. Friends, what is the most loyal zodiac sign? I would love to know. Go ahead and call me, all right? B96.

0: Because baby, you already know Comrider Chronicles. And we need to hear from Goaty. 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
1: You know I'm going to rep us all the way to the day I die.
0: Oh, Lord.
1: It's us Aries. Come on, gang, gang. It's
0: okay,
1: Aries.
0: So you going with the Aries. Made a shout out.
1: I am.
0: Okay. Angelica and Tara, they said Virgos. Made a shout out to them. Let me see. Kev Heron said Aquarius, sis. So did Barbie, said Aquarius. Kim Bugs, they have me on the Scorpio. Baby, I don't know about this.
1: Girl, eliminate them. I'm
0: that's
1: just
0: what they said. 502-795-1965.

0: First, it's Young Jock and the Streets Morning Takeover. Midday, then your afternoons hit different when Bella Ray is on. You dig what I'm saying? 2 to 7, daily on B96.5. When Bella Ray is on, it's on, baby.
1: Leg out.
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0: Beginning of the week, and it's time to begin to talk. 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
1: All right, so Elisha, it is Mental Health Month, okay? And for those that always, like, I feel like people always think that you have to have bad days to have a therapist or any of those type of things. But for those that actually do have more good days than bad, how do we use therapy as a more of a preventative measure, if anything?
2: When we're talking about mental health, and just like when you're talking about physical health, and you're going to your PCP for care, right? And you're going to get your yearly checkups, it's the same exact thing. Utilizing mental health through a proactive lens, it's very powerful instead of reactive, instead of waiting until everything blows up, right? The average American doesn't even go to a regular PCP, meaning primary care physician checkups. They just go to the emergency room when something's wrong and that's it, right? And so normalizing just taking care of yourself in general, but including your mental health in that pattern. And there's also, you don't have to even go to a therapist to tend and understand and make room for yourself on your own plate. When it comes to mental health, we can do this too, and we can do it together. It's something, because a lot of times when we're talking about showing up in community, when we're talking about understanding what that community lens even looks like, it's not just therapy per se, but it can be showing up with your neighbors. Right? It can be showing up with your friends, with your family. I think the last time we talked about having that relational self-care and how much stress even your girlfriends or your guy friends or whomever, whatever your group of friends are really relieved from yourself, right? And how that can be calming anyway. We also talked about understanding your own nervous system the last time and recovering from chaos and what that means. We can do that together. We don't always have to wait until things are chaotic in order for us to be reactive. This is a proactive thing. Making sure that you're on your own plate is something that you must do. So therefore, we can understand, because I tell you all the time, self-care is a buffer for some of the bullcrap that we go through in life. So if that's the case, then us, especially as the people, listen, we got to get through it.
1: So of course, E, how can everybody begin to talk?
2: 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Let's begin to talk.
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7: My fiance has his mother coming to the town. Mm-hmm. And I personally feel like she should stay in a hotel. This lady don't respect none of my boundaries. She is disrespectful. She tries to tell me how to correct my child. Like, when I say a total headache, like, she's like, Martin Payne, mama.
8: She know my mom old school, and she know my mom coming to the house. I don't even know why she thought all y'all said that.
7: Your mom can come every weekend. She just need to go to the hotel at night.
8: What do she need to go to the hotel at night for? We got a 4-bed
7: room. How we gonna be with your mama in the house? That's so nasty and disrespectful, boy. You ain't even making no sense right now. Either she can stay, or they can stay at the room together, since they a couple.
8: Man, y'all, appreciate y'all. Appreciate y'all time. Let's just ain't about to argue about this.
9: We've got some trouble down on the outer loop now with a crash near Nolte Meyer Wind Court. That's pretty much in between Preston Highway and Jefferson Boulevard. And sure enough, westbound traffic there on the outer loop is really struggling in that area. So plan on delays upwards of 10 minutes. I'm also seeing a lot of congestion on Preston Highway itself. Southbound lanes down around Fern Valley Road, but there's no reports of any crashes in that area. I'm Jared Cirillo with 502 Traffic.
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1: 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I need you to hear me when I say this. Hey, it's your favorite girl, Bella Radio, B96.5. Y'all, Wawa just changed the game, okay? Because why did y'all not tell me that they have tacos now? And not just any tacos. Like, I'm talking about cheesy, beefy, juicy. Like, I literally said, I'ma just get one. Baby, I ended up with three of them.

0: That's why I go to the gym, friends. 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Anyways, they've got this seasoned beef that's savory, saucy, not too spicy, because y'all know I don't like spicy, but it's packed with flavor. And you can build it how you want. You want chicken, you want steak, black beans, whatever your vibe is. 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And then top it off how you like. And the best part, it's all wrapped up in a soft tortilla, so you can grab it and go. Perfect for when you're on the move, just like me, but still want something that hits. Pull up to your nearest Wawa and go see why I'm loving this and see what the hype is all about yourself. You know I'm always looking for a good weekend vibe, right? Hey, to your favorite girl, Bella Ray on B96.5. And friends, say it with me. 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

B96 25. Your favorite girl, Bella Ray, and Al Dudu. Maybe shout out to Mike Will Made It, because Mike Will Made It said, I'm back. I'm trying to be in all the rooms, okay? But friends, coming up in 3 songs. I got some tickets just for you. And I'm going to tell you where I'm sending you. You just got to be ready for it. 3 songs, okay? B96.

0: Okay, so Meek's in Miami, funnel cakes at the circus. I mean, it's got to be the same thing. Got to be the same thing, Chris. V96, like fast, your favorite girl, Bella Ray, out doing it, friends. I want to send you and the babies to the circus, to the Ringling Barnum and Bailey Circus. It is happening this Friday over at the KFC Yum Center. And if you want to go ahead and call me, 502-795-1965. 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Now, when you call me, are you going to have to do a little something to get these tickets? Absolutely. Absolutely. Okay, so you just got to be ready for it. You got to be ready. 502-795-1965.
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0: V96 Late Five, I guess. Shelby on the line. Shelby, how you feeling today?
1: I'm feeling good. It's a Monday, but we coming to the end of it.
0: I know, that's right. So listen, Shelby, I want to get you in, okay? I want to send you to the circus. It's happening this Friday over at the KFC Home Center. And the only thing you got to do is answer this question. Are you ready?
1: I think so.
0: Here we go. Shelby, who was the first president of the United States?
1: George Washington.
0: Shelby, you got those tickets to the circus! You go, girl. And of course, we just need to know what station took you up with your tickets to the circus, and what station is making sure you are smarter than a fifth grader?
1: The one in

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1: My fiance has his mother coming to the town. And I personally feel like she should stay in a hotel. This lady don't respect none of my boundaries. She is disrespectful. She tries to tell me how to correct my child. Like, when I say a total headache, like, she's like, Martin Payne, mama.
2: 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I don't even know why she wants all y'all to say that.
1: Your mom can come every weekend. She just need to go to the hotel at night.
2: Why do she need to go to the hotel at night for that four-bedroom?
1: How we gonna be with your mama in the house? 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
2: Man, y'all, appreciate y'all. 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

0: like this. 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
1: Who you with?
0: On the couch with my favorite sinner. 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

0: peace and love. It's Rel, multi-platinum selling artist, Grammy-nominated songwriter, FX Soundbox recording artist. And when I'm in the Kentucky area turning up, you best believe I'm listening to B96.5.
1: Ring, ring, who the f*** is that? It's a 9-1-0 number, so you know what number it's at.
2: Okay.
1: Who the f*** is you? Who the f*** is you? Who the f*** is you? 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
1: What's up, though? What you want? I'm about to pull up on you right quick. You got a man. They got to do with me. Come outside right quick.
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0: Okay, so let me guess. You didn't get the circus tickets, and now you mad at me. You don't got to be mad at me, friend, because guess what? I'm going to have more tickets for you tomorrow. Same time, same place, okay? So don't go nowhere else, because I'm going to have them for you. I pinky promise you. But friends, coming up, you do got that 5 o'clock traffic party. DJ Empty Beats International, DJ Empty Beats. Also, friends, y'all give a round of applause, okay? Hold on. Let me get the round of applause, because DJ Empty Beats is back in the gym, y'all. He's back in the gym. He said he's working on his summer body. That's what he told me telling y'all, okay? He said, if y'all see him out, don't just buy him water. Buy him water. He already don't eat meat, so I mean, y'all gonna be okay, okay? But meet him at the gym. That's what else he told me to tell you. But anyways, friends, put that seatbelt on, crank that radio all the way up, prepare to party with the one, the only, Mr. DJ Empty Beats. But also, coming up in that 5 o'clock traffic party, you got your Chris Brown and Usher keyword at 5 o'clock. It's about to happen. Get ready. 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And we're going to send you with your hotel, with your tickets. Friends, you just got to buy your food. That's it. And if you don't feel like eating, you don't have to. But what I'm telling you is that, baby, we got you. Okay? Again, it happens at 5 o'clock, all right? B96.
1: Make sure you wake up tomorrow with Young Jack in the Streets Morning Takeover. We got the dynamic duo. That's right, the married judges. Dang, how the hell two judges get married? That's right, man. The Cutlers. That's why I was confused. I was supposed to say Judge and Judge, Mr. and Miss. Why, how the
0: no, they actually have names.
2: Keith and Dana, you can just call it. We're on first name basis, sir.
1: Well, I ain't never called a judge by their first name.
2: It's all right.
1: Cutlers Court will be in the building with Young Jack in the Streets Morning Takeover. And they're looking for you, people, to come on their show, Cutlers Court, to fight their cases. All right? Coming up tomorrow, the Cutlers.
3: We are seeing problems headed eastbound on the Watterson Expressway. There had been the report of a crash near I-65, but traffic seems to be getting through there without too much trouble at all. I'm actually seeing bigger delays on the other side, the westbound side of the Watterson, starting at about Newburgh Road and extending over to Preston Highway. But there's no reports of any crashes. Watch out for another crash on Shepherdsville Road, just south of Fern Valley Road. I'm Jared Cirillo with 502 Traffic.
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0: 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Now my phone ain't working, yada, yada, yada. Y'all had to know I got under the comments. Hey, it's your favorite girl, Bella Ray, on B96.5. 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

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You the kind of sucker nigga we don't like. 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

0: Because I know you already, and I know that you missed the 5 o'clock keyword for your tickets in to go see Chris Brown and Usher in Miami. I know you did, and it's okay, because, friends, I have that keyword for you. Your keyword for this hour is time. T-I-M-E. Time. Go ahead. Text that to happen. But also, do not forget, baby, I want to shout out them seniors. I'm ready to shout out the seniors. I'm going to tell you all about it coming up. 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
0: 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And that's the easiest part. 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
6: to accidents and not calling nobody. 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He told me everybody in pain.
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0: Because y'all know I love to shout out the babies. And y'all know I love to celebrate the babies as well, okay? 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So, friends, all things senior shout out. If you want me to shout your baby out or your college, okay, your college senior, go ahead, send it over, hiphopb965.com. But friends, today I want to make sure we shout out Jari Hardy from over at Martha Lane Collins High School, okay? Looks like Jari works part-time at Hometown Pizza in Middletown while balancing both school and the demands of being a student athlete. His hard work has paid off as he takes the next step into his athletic and academic career, continuing college at Union College, where he plans to major in business. Congratulations goes over to Jari. And again, friends, I want to make sure we shout out as many seniors as we can. 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
4: We are seeing problems headed eastbound on the Watterson Expressway. There had been the report of a crash near I-65, but traffic seems to be getting through there without too much trouble at all. I'm actually seeing bigger delays on the other side, the westbound side of the Watterson, starting at about Newburgh Road and extending over to Preston Highway. But there's no reports of any crashes. Watch out for another crash on Shepherdsville Road, just south of Fern Valley Road. I'm Jared Cirillo with 502 Traffic.

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1: Hey, it's your favorite good brother right now. Listen, friends, if you want that man to fall in love with you, I'm going to need you to fall in love with your smile first, because that's what gets them first, all right? That smile. And this is what I got. I got Dr. Harrison on the line. Hang it out with me, Dr. Harrison. How can I send my ladies to get sexy white teeth at Mid-Dentistry?
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1: Okay, I tried the tacos at Wawa. I did. Hey, do you favorite girl, Bella Rady, altitude on B96.5. Friends, you ask yourself, you did what, baby? The tacos at Wawa are nothing to be played with at all. I seen it come across my phone, right? Because I'm a rewards member. And so it said, your new go-to, tacos with bold seasoned beef, limited time only. And I felt like limited time means go right now. So guess what I did? I went right now. I got in the car. I went straight to Wawa. Now listen, friends, I'll tell you what. It is truly you building your very own tacos. So you can build it. You have different sauces. You got the different toppings. And friends, while I was eating my taco, I kept trying to think, like, how can I explain this to you? Friends, let me tell you what. It is giving comfort food, but still quick and easy. But friends, don't sleep on it at all, okay? It's only around for a limited time, and I'm going to do you one even better. It's just to go with my tacos. I got me one of the little half and half tea and lemonades. Baby, don't play with it. I might go back for dinner tonight. Not going to lie to you. 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

V96.5. You've ever got Bella Brady out to do it, friends. We are one more hour long. One more hour strong. Now, tomorrow, we are going to get it into more of the mayoral debates, the councilmen and councilwoman debates tomorrow. Don't even worry about it, because I got to make sure you know what's going on. We're going to have to make sure you know where to go vote as well. But, friends, coming up in three songs, let's go all sit on the couch. We all need a little therapy. V96.

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0: 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Because the Chris Brown and Usher Raymond keyword is coming.
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0: It's on the way.
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1: All right, so Elisha, it is Mental Health Month, okay? And for those that always, like, I feel like people always think that you have to have bad days to have a therapist or any of those type of things. But for those that actually do have more good days than bad, how do we use therapy as a more of a preventative measure, if anything?
2: When we're talking about mental health, and just like when you're talking about physical health, and you're going to your PCP for care, right? And you're going to get your yearly checkups, it's the same exact thing. Utilizing mental health through a proactive lens, it's very powerful instead of reactive, instead of waiting until everything blows up, right? The average American doesn't even go to a regular PCP, meaning primary care physician checkups. They just go to the emergency room when something's wrong and that's it, right? And so normalizing just taking care of yourself in general, but including your mental health in that pattern. And there's also, you don't have to even go to a therapist to tend and understand and make room for yourself on your own plate when it comes to mental health. We can do this too, and we can do it together. It's something, because a lot of times when we're talking about showing up in community, when we're talking about understanding what that community lens even looks like, it's not just therapy per se, but it can be showing up with your neighbors. Right? It can be showing up with your friends, with your family. I think the last time we talked about having that relational self-care and how much stress even your girlfriends or your guy friends or whomever, whatever your group of friends are really relieved from yourself, right? And how that can be calming anyway. We also talked about understanding your own nervous system the last time and recovering from chaos and what that means. We can do that together. We don't always have to wait until things are chaotic in order for us to be reactive. This is a proactive thing. Making sure that you're on your own plate is something that you must do. So therefore, we can understand, because I tell you all the time, self-care is a buffer for some of the bullcrap that we go through in life. So if that's the case, then us, especially as the people, listen, we got to get through it.
1: So of course, E, how can everybody begin to talk?
2: 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Let's begin to talk.
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1: The county attorney's office is no laughing matter. Jefferson County needs a serious county attorney for these serious times. Jefferson County needs Sarah Martin. Sarah has spent her career protecting our community. She worked in Washington protecting women's rights. 17 years ago, Sarah started at the county attorney's office as a prosecutor and rose through the ranks. We need Sarah Martin, Democrat for Jefferson County Attorney.
2: I'm Sarah Martin. I prosecuted the first hate crimes case and protected victims of sexual harassment and racial discrimination. I defended Louisville's increase to minimum wage before the Kentucky Supreme Court. When the community was torn apart during the protests of 2020, I helped negotiate the Breonna Taylor settlement. This is why teachers, fairness, and labor have all endorsed me. We're now facing our greatest threat, Donald Trump. That's why we sued Trump, to protect the integrity of our elections. I promise to use all the tools at my disposal to fight back. I'm Sarah Martin. Join me. There's more to do.
3: Paid for by Sarah Martin for County Attorney.
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14: 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I need you to hear me when I say this. 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Y'all, Wawa just changed the game, okay? Because why did y'all not tell me that they have tacos now? And not just any tacos. Like, I'm talking about cheesy, beefy, juicy. Like, I literally said, I'm going to just get one. Baby, I ended up with three of them. That's why I go to the gym, friends. That's why I go to the gym. Anyways, they've got this seasoned beef that's savory, saucy, not too spicy, because y'all know I don't like spicy, but it's packed.

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And then top it off how you like. And the best part, it's all wrapped up in a soft tortilla, so you can grab it and go. Perfect for when you're on the move, just like me, but still want something that hits. Pull up to your nearest Wawa and go see why I'm loving this and see what the hype is all about yourself.

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You know what? Where Lil Uzi Vert been at? I feel like I ain't seen him in a long time. I ain't even seen Lil JT for a little long time. I wonder if they still never paint each other's nails. Which in what color do y'all think it is? I have not seen them on the social media. I don't know. We're going to find out. But anyways, friends, you just got to make sure you stay here and you stay tuned. All right. 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All right. B96.

bitch says he blood, you know how I ride. His bitch says he blood, he know how I roll. Conceited as f- I get all the f- I change up my f- like I change my clothes. The hook winning, I'm up in the skull. Now,

0: V96 Play Fest, your favorite girl, Bella Rady, Absolute Friends. I'm not playing with y'all no more. I'm just really not in friends. You know what? I am truly excited before I get off here, this here radio. Okay, so by the time this happens, there's already going to be a post that is made. Okay, so later on tonight, I feel like y'all been hearing Goldie on the radio on your Mondays and Tuesdays, right? But Goldie, I feel like you should tell them where else you're going to be able to, they're going to be able to hear you. Because it's official now. It's official.
1: It's official.
0: It's official.
1: It's official.
0: It's official.
1: It's official.
0: So y'all, we have Weekends with Bella and Goldie.
1: Yeah.
0: Okay, already. Right? And so we was like, well, hold on. Goldie been putting in the work. Goldie been putting in the time.
1: Girl, didn't I?
0: Okay.
1: Did I got the bike holiday.
0: Okay.
1: I got the bike holiday.
0: So where can everybody else be ready to find all things Goldie?
1: So, you talking about the days?
0: The days.
1: Girl, so I got the bike right. They told me that your girl Goldie is going to be on the air on Saturdays with Bella and Goldie from 2 to 7. And
0: that's
1: also,
0: right.
1: I'm going to be on from 8 to 10 p.m.
0: Yay.
1: And then, yes, and then on Sunday, y'all going to be blessed with the golden voice from 12 to 4.
0: Yes.
1: Girl, I can just scream right now.
0: Yes. Okay, so friends, listen, if you missed that, I got to make sure you know that Goldie is going to have her very own show, okay?
1: Yay!
0: So, yes, we do Weekends with Goldie, but right after that, you will have Goldie by yourself, okay? And then right after that on Sunday, you're going to be hanging out with her as soon as you coming out of church, okay?
1: Yeah, you are. Praise the Lord.
0: Yeah, praise Him. Praise Him. Okay.
1: Praise
0: so, friends, of course, make sure whenever you can get on Facebook, make sure you congratulate Goldie as well. Okay. Because again, she put in the work. She did this. Y'all, I remember when Goldie showed up to the door and I thought that she was here for something totally different.
1: Girl.
0: Totally different. And Goldie came up here and sat in that lobby. She did a Kanye. She did a Kanye.
1: I did a Pooh Shiesty.
0: Yeah, she did a Pooh
1: Shiesty. Give me a job, bruh.
0: On everything. Okay, but listen, don't get no ideas. That don't work
1: don't
0: for
1: get
0: just
1: no
0: everybody.
1: Ideas, y'all.
0: Y'all, because she came in here dressed very well. Okay.
1: I'm going to get this job. I looked at myself in the mirror. I said, you going to go in there and go get this job, girl.
0: And boom. Okay, and here we are. It is paying off. Okay, as of right now, she's been killing it. But as of right now, find her. Again, on your weekends, on your Saturday, and on your Sunday. By herself, y'all.
1: I'm by myself.
0: Oh, my gosh. The training wheels is off. The bike is here.
1: Girl,
0: the bike is
1: DJ
0: here.
1: DJ Q told me, he said, I didn't know if I was going to call the security on you. You holla, oh, I came to get the job.
0: Yeah, I came to get the job. No, literally, yeah, I can't make it up. I now wish there was a picture of Goldie sitting in the lobby. I wish it was. But friends, coming up next, you do got DJ Empty Beats, international DJ Empty Beats, about to bully your speakers. So friends, just get ready, okay? Ain't no telling what he's about to be talking about. B96.
2: Well, traffic around the Louisville Metro is not doing too bad as the afternoon rush hour winds down. We're not seeing any major hassles anywhere across the Metro right now. An earlier crash on the Gene Snyder Freeway out east near Shelbyville Road should at least be out of the roadway now. Traffic may still be slowing slightly on the eastbound side of Shelbyville Road, but the Snyder Freeway is not affected there. There also may be slight delays on southbound Dixie Highway at Bethany Lane. I'm Jared Cirillo with 502 Traffic.
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0: flood your contour, make you blush like this. 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
1: Where you at?
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1: Who you with?
0: On the couch with my favorite sinner. 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
1: My fiance has his mother coming into town. Mm-hmm. And I personally feel like she should stay in a hotel. This lady don't respect none of my boundaries. She is disrespectful. She tries to tell me how to correct my child. Like, when I say a total headache, like, she's like, more in pain, mama.
2: She know my mom old school, and she know my mom coming to the house. I don't even know why she wants all y'all to say that.
1: Your mom can come every weekend. She just need to go to the hotel at night.
2: What do she need to go to the hotel at night for? We got a 4-bedroom.
1: How we gonna be grown? Your mama in the house. That's so nasty and disrespectful, boy. You ain't even making no sense right now. Either she can stay, or they can stay at the room together, since they a couple.
2: Man, y'all, appreciate y'all. Appreciate y'all time. Let's just ain't about to argue about this. Get ready
3: to shake it. 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

0: make sure you wake up tomorrow with Young Jock in the Streets Morning Takeover. We got the dynamic duo. That's right, the married judges. Dang, how the hell two judges get married? That's right, man. The Cutlers. That's why I was confused. I was supposed to say Judge and Judge, Mr. and Miss. Well,
1: no, they actually have names.
2: Keith and Dana, you can just call it. We're on first name basis, sir.
0: Well, I ain't never called a judge by their first name.
2: It's all right.
0: Cutlers Court will be in the building with Young Jock in the Streets Morning Takeover, and they're looking for you, people, to come on their show, Cutlers Court, to fight their cases, all right? Coming up tomorrow, the Cutlers. Please, honey.
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